0: let us give God his two hallelujahs.
1: Hallelujah! Hallelujah!
0: Thank you, Jesus.
1: Thank you, Jesus.
0: Every day with God
1: is every day in victory.
0: God has done it.
1: Yes.
0: God has done it.
2: That's right.
0: Hey, my God, it has been one thing from the other. Being the only child with divorced parents, it hasn't been easy since childhood. But today, I am here to glorify the Most High and not the problems. It is now and forever the Lord's time in my life moving forward.
2: My God. My God.
0: After joining Alpha around episode 94, a lot of good changes have come despite the hurdles. I am giving this testimony to give someone the encouragement they need to hold on. Be patient, obedient, and pray without ceasing.
2: My God.
0: And we will alpha tell.
2: Oh my God.
0: And these are my testimonies. Spiritual marriage broken.
1: Thank you, Jesus.
0: Lustful lifestyle ceased.
1: Thank you, Jesus.
0: Idleness and joblessness of 6 years away.
1: Thank you, Jesus.
0: Spiritual enlightenment and awakening.
1: Thank you, Jesus.
0: Court case of 2 years war.
1: Thank you, Jesus.
0: Multiple lands acquired and home construction started.
1: Thank you, Jesus.
0: Married in 2025.
1: Thank you, Jesus.
0: First child on its way for December 2026.
1: Thank you, Jesus.
0: Relocation abroad has finally kicked off.
1: Thank you, Jesus.
0: But most of all, peace of mind.
1: Thank you, Jesus.
0: I pray the Holy Spirit continues to lead me throughout and not be filled with my own wisdom. Our faith, help me praise the Most High with three mighty hallelujahs. Thank you, Pastor Elvis J. Mercy, the IR boys, and all our various interceding around the clock.
2: Wow.
0: God's favor and grace be upon all that hear this testimony.
2: Amen. Amen.
0: Let's give God three hallelujahs.
1: Hallelujah! Hallelujah! Hallelujah!
0: Thank you, Jesus.
1: Thank you, Jesus.
0: An avalanche of testimonies, and only Jesus.
1: Oh, Jesus.
0: Do this thing.
1: My God.
0: Every day with God
1: is every day in victory.
0: Good morning, Chief Alfred, Lady Mercy, and the entire Wake Up Team. I am a lady whom the Lord has shown tremendous mercy, and this is my fifth testimony on this honorable altar.
2: Wow.
0: Today,
2: Jesus.
0: I have come to testify to the goodness and faithfulness of God in my life.
1: Yes, Lord.
0: For 19 long years, I worked with one company, and for a very long time, I felt stuck and stagnant.
2: Yes, Lord.
0: I applied for several jobs, but nothing seemed to work out. Despite my experience and the responsibilities I carry, I was often treated as though I was nobody. Trained and taught almost every new employee who joined the company. Yet many of them were paid far better than I was. I became frustrated and sometimes wondered when my own time would come. But what God cannot do does not exist.
2: My God.
0: In May 2025, through my husband, God opened a new door for me. My dear people of God, God has done it all.
1: Thank you, Jesus.
0: God has really done it.
1: Thank you, Jesus.
0: At my former workplace, I was earning 3,421 Ghana cedis, 93 pesos. When I moved to my new job, my salary became 7,000 Ghana cedis.
1: Thank you, Jesus.
0: Double what I was earning previously.
2: Yes,
0: but God was not finished with me. In June 2026, my head of department promised to push for a salary increment for me. I waited patiently, trusting God to perfect what he had started. Then on 28th August 2026, when my salary alert came, I was completely amazed. My salary had been increased from 7,000 Ghana cedis to 11,000 Ghana cedis.
1: Thank you, Jesus!
0: This is an increase of more than 50%.
1: Thank you, Lord!
0: I have attached a screenshot of my salary alert as evidence of what the Lord has done.
1: Thank you, Jesus!
0: So, to anyone listening to my testimony today who feels forgotten, rejected, stagnant, or tired of waiting, please do not give up on God.
2: Thank you, Jesus.
0: Your story can change in a day.
1: Thank you, Jesus.
0: And only Jesus indeed can.

0: through the saints. Thank you, Jesus.
1: Thank you, Jesus.
0: Every day with God
1: is every day in victory.
0: And let us watch some powerful views of what only our God and our Father has done.
1: My God!
2: I'd like to thank God for His presence on this Monday. First of all, testimony here for my brother, wife, mommy. It's 6 months ago, me testify, my elder brother, wife, now. It's only Nema, Ebay, if you for some time, now I'm waiting to hear, because mostly I am very busy. But then 4 months on, and I obey a stroke. One day, we were very scared because I had a bomb by half hour. And see, along the line, we catch on say, your mom born a member. And in the week of Anakazu, now every time, we are back out and so now I'm a bomb by. So right after the week of Anakazu, I feel no Otumi man and son so. And yeah, Otumi movie kakakaka. Recently, that's this Thursday, and I'm signed by Abio, she's very fine. Me the video now my media.
3: Somebody that was struggling stroke. There is stroke at you know. Empire bomb by bossa. Papa Kai was here the empire bomb by bossa nafa. Hallelujah.
4: God of Alpha Hour, Nyame Asa Ayebium. Oh, I just want to say God bless Pastor Elvis and Lady Mercy for all the good works that they do. My testimony is, I'm smiling right now. Pastor Elvis, I missed, today is the 28th of August, and I missed the episode for 28 because I was working overtime and I'm in Canada. And then I had a USA visa interview today. So I started listening to it last night when I got home. I was able to finish. So on my way to work, I was listening to the rest of the episode. And then when it got to testimonies, I was in the subway at that time. And then I wanted to forward it. I wanted to forward the testimonies and get to where Pastor Elvis is praying again, because I'm like, my interview is almost there. So I wanna just pray with Pastor Elvis before I get there. But then something told me to just listen to the interview, and then when I hear people's testimonies, I should just thank God for their testimony and God's gonna do it for me. Pastor Elvis on the 28th, when the testimony read the testimonies, oh God is good. He spoke about two people who also went for a USA visa interview and they were approved. And I tapped into that testimony. I said, Father, as I'm going, I'll also be approved. Papa, when I got there, I was just asked three questions. And Papa, my permit is expired. My work permit is expired. So I'm currently on implied status. Meaning I've applied for a different status, but it has not been approved yet. But I have still been granted my USA visa. And I told God that I would do a video testimony. And Papa, this is it. God has done it. Keep pushing. Keep praying. Have faith. God will continue to do it in Jesus' name. God bless you. Aya!
5: I want to start like this. Since I came to Grace Mountain and then I sold the seed out, then it was that early time I came around, like a month or two. And then my younger brother was sick around that time. He had insanity, which was very serious. Since I got married, he wasn't there, and it was a headache that it wasn't really easy. So when I sold the seed, I told God to heal my brother. He was a bit okay. But it was around this time that I lost a cousin about 4 years ago. That's the one immediately after my mom. After the cousin died, 4 years later, another cousin again. There were two brothers. The other one also passed away. And then my brother has changed all over again. The thing became very worse, that it was serious. I go to the house, I ask my mom, where is Sifa? Sifa is in the room, he will not open the door, not talk to anybody, he will not eat. We had a shop in the house. He will go and sit up there with the boxer. I mean, it was just humiliating. My mother has served God all her life, and she will be 77. So I ask God, God, why? There's grace working here, people are testifying. Why is it that me, you don't want to do anything for me? But as Papa said, I kept persevering, I sowed seed. To of God this January. My brother is healed during his errands, going all over. That I told God that the 7 years that my brother was sick, he should restore that 7 years to 7 months, 7 days of restoration. And God is doing marvelous.
6: You can do it better. 7 years of insanity. God is doing so much. God, you are doing so much. Celebrate the Lord, somebody. Celebrate Jesus. And so thank you, Jesus.
5: Secondly, I also had some pain in front of my leg. It was like swollen. I don't know. I'm a health worker, so I used everything I could, but it wasn't really responding. So 31st, when we came to the park, we shared our water, point of contact water. Then after the service, I used it to rub in front of my two legs. And to the glory of God, since that time, I've not had the pain again.
6: Praise Naira. We say thank you, Jesus.
5: Around Papa's birthday, I've left where I was working. And so I came here, the 36-hour prayer. I told God to do a miracle. There was this doctor, Chinese doctor, I used to work with him. I do business with him. So I came here, that very morning I left around 2:00 to 3:00. In the morning around 8:00 to 9:00. When that doctor's call comes, then it's a good news. It's a mind-blowing testimony that God is releasing. So I had to do a business, went on my errands way back. I had 5 times my salary I was getting, and it was just amazing to the glory of God. Just this Wednesday, Papa was declaring restoration. My husband is into transport business, and we needed money urgently to fix one or two things, and money was not there. So on Sunday, I wasn't able to come to church, so I sowed the seed in the house, my offering, and I told God to give me exactly that amount. God gave me 100% of that amount. Wednesday, when Papa declared restoration, he said, God is going to hear you. And I typed Monday dawn that, God, don't put me to shame. Within 3 days, I want this amount of money. And by Wednesday, that same doctor called in the morning around 8 a.m. That's within 24 hours. So between Wednesday and Thursday, when I came back, God has done marvelously. I mean, it was just mind-blowing. And my husband was like, hey, what are you doing? I'm seeing you. And there was this friend, it was just a family friend I used to. So I had communion I wanted to give to my mother. On my way going, something was just pressing me, hold back. So when I got there, there was this lady, the leg was very swollen. And I asked, what's wrong with you? He said, I don't know. So I said, God of Grace Mountain that is working, let a miracle happen. And then I took the communion, poured it on the sister's leg. Within 2-5 minutes, the swollen leg was gone and time.
6: Let's give glory unto the Most High Church. Be on your feet and celebrate Jesus. For the breakthroughs, for the healing, we say, glory are you, Lord. We say, thank you, Jesus. Thank you, Jesus. Thank you, Jesus. Thank you, Jesus.
7: Come on, let's celebrate. Let's celebrate Jesus. After 19 years, we have seen the promotion of the Lord. 2 years barren is broken. Father, we say thank you for every deliverance, for every miracle. We declare the goodness of the Lord. We declare the goodness of the Lord.

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Manifestations of blessings. Manifestations of blessings. Manifestations of blessings. Rabakoshana. Lekite baruketera. La barikete reshwa. Restoration. Restoration is somebody's portion. Restoration. I prophesy the blessing of completeness. I declare the blessing of completeness. Whatever is not completed by the power of the Holy Ghost, the Lord is bringing completeness. The Lord is bringing completeness. I sense a strong power, and I see it as a manifestation of blessings that is resting on people by the power of the Holy Spirit.

blessing of the Lord that make it rich. Let the blessing be baptized in that blessing. I pray for people. That blessing of fruitfulness. I don't know why. After soon, we'll be praying very soon. But I don't know why. The blessing of dominion. The blessing of fruitfulness. The blessing of multiplication. The blessing of wisdom. The blessing of knowledge. The blessing of success. He says that the waters were on my anchor. Then it moved to my knee. Then to my waist. And it began to overflow. May you be baptized in the blessing. May you be baptized in the blessing. You have been listening to people's testimonies. I sense an angel of blessings. I sense a force of blessing that is going.

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Thank you, Father. All right, if I've not said

Oh, my God.

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In the name of Jesus. The narrative, unfortunately. Shalom characterize any story of my life. She carried the child to 8 months, but unfortunately, we received a letter saying, "Oh, we are sorry, unfortunately. You were the preferred one, but unfortunately, that's the

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Unfortunately, he couldn't make it. He said he was traveling for a funeral.

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I'll take you there. 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That word, unfortunate, is not just a grammar.

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So you have no plan. 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

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You are planting a blessing.

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It is too late for the enemy. Nasima, Koleva. I pray for somebody of that group that, let me just pray for a group, because I'm seeing somebody. It's disappointment after disappointment. Today the Lord says he's turning to appointment for appointment. In the name of the Lord Jesus Christ, Rabbo Sekereba Shah.

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And uses his naturality and in the form of the supernatural. Whatever you have lifted, I declare it a sign and a mark of miracles and destiny. Walk in grace. Walk in grace. Walk in grace. What you have in your hands will manifest. It will happen exactly as you have written. It will happen exactly as you have written. In the name of the Lord Jesus. I hear the Lord say, as you tell somebody, your help has finally come. Your help has finally come. You are blessed and highly favored. You didn't speak about your sin and offense.

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The world will witness you live life. 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

0: Bible says, listen, prophesy over that offering, tithe and seed of yours. Prophesy over, I will live my best life.
1: I will live my best life.
0: In Jesus' mighty name.
1: In Jesus' mighty name.
0: Thank you, Father, for this seed.
1: Thank you, Jesus.
0: Let our hearts be open to our tithes.
1: Amen.
0: Our offerings are sacrifices.
1: Amen.
0: And Lord Jesus, you are blessed.
1: Amen.
0: And highly favored.
1: Amen.
0: In Jesus' name.
1: Amen.
0: Corinthians 25:61. Let those who are living their best life release your seed with joy.
1: Amen.
0: I live my best life. And Father, you must say, I live my best life. The West, listen, you are dispatching the West out of your life.
1: Amen.
0: And you are inviting the best.
1: Amen.
0: For the first time. This one is on.

capta todos a la fuerza. When you read the Gromit chapter 4, verse 24, the Gromit chapter 4, verse 24 says, "For the Lord God, for the Lord thy God is a consuming fire."

0: heaven is already on fire.
1: Yes, sir.
0: How do you connect to a fire and your good and your water? How? Either the fire will burn you or you will quench the fire. So you are under divine obligation to be on fire. I will teach you how to become fireful.
1: Yes, sir.
0: Let me first establish that God is on fire. So anyone that walk with God must be fireful. The fireful never of ground they make out here. I in English class. We are doing spiritual things. We are speaking the language of the spirit. April, right now, let fire enter your room. I said, let fire enter your room. I said,

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So when he got there, he threw the juju on the land, and he ran, he left. Then he said the one that forced the land, that took the land from him, died. Then the man's son died. The man's wife died. The foreman working on the land died. Some of the workers died. So they ask him, what has happened to the land? Because the land is there. And they ask them to go and possess the land. They say, no. They say, why? I say, why even I threw the charm? I don't know. So even when I go there and I step on it, I may die. So the land is there. It's not everybody that you confront that they will.

Kaya mo si Rati. Mamuchanin dari mo. God is fire. And the Holy Ghost is on fire. See, when Elijah knew that God is fire, he activated the fire of God for his defense. When the prophet of Baal was trying to persuade the heart of men from God, Elijah said, come, call your God, and let me also call my God, and let us know a God that answered by fire. Yeah, boom,

young man went to pray for a blind man. When the young man went to pray, apparently the young man was a pastor. He went to pray for a blind man. After praying for the blind man, according to the story I heard, after 3 days exactly, the young man got blind. Because the young man was not qualified. And the Bible said, Psalm 104 verse 4, he said he makes his angels

στο πόδι. Κάνε στα πρία, κάνε το φάρ στο πόδι. Listen, you must carry fire. Because the Bible said John, he was a burning fire. And the people came to look for him. If you don't carry fire, people don't come and look for you. There are, according to the story of John Wesley, the story says that the man was dragged from the city and was sacked from the city. And according to the documentary, John Wesley went to sit on a father's graveyard and they asked him, why is it that people are coming?

In the name of Jesus. John Wesley will now go and stand on the graveyard of his father. And he will start preaching. He will start preaching. He will start preaching.

0: and see me burn. Do you know it was fire that attracted Moses?
1: Yes, sir.
0: Fire. When he saw the fire burning, but the leaves were not burning, it will not burn you, but it will burn anything that is unwanted.
1: Amen.
0: You're not understanding what I'm talking about. Anything that is not wanted in your life will be burned by the fire.
1: Yes, sir.
0: I declare right now, let the garment of fire wrap around your life. Is it Janu Kifa Maso? Is it Jano Ikifa Wono Yeso? Is it Janu Jan Ikifa Wobusa?

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0: this angel's what do you do for me?
1: Psalm 104 verse 4. He makes his angels spirits.
0: Uh-huh.
1: And his ministers flaming fire.
0: Oh, yeah,
1: His angels are what? Spirits.
0: And his ministers
1: flaming fire.
0: Say, Heavenly Father.
1: Heavenly Father.
0: You are the maker.
1: You are the maker.
0: Make me.
1: Make me.
0: A flaming fire.
1: A flaming fire.
0: No, right, my men deru susumu. So if we're a minister and everybody hearing the sound of my voice, you're a minister. It's only fire that can paint certain attitude from your life. Somebody is listening to me right now. The person tested me. I will not mention the name of the person. But look at what the person told me. Just listen to me. I know. Because he said he's one of my ardent listeners. Also, one of his greatest challenges he's dealing with is betting. He said betting. What is something he can stop for a while? And he goes in again. Then he told me, I think 2 days ago, his monthly salary for betting, and he has wasted over 3,000 cedis. He takes betting on why you care for. Hey, Chacha. Over time with Japan, you're thinking so in the back. It's only fire that can burn that addiction. Yami Jasha says that there will be one. It's hard in between us here. And that sound. Or the past anybody into that, you and poverty, you are my choice. Life is not like that too. Life is systematic. Life is principle. You follow a certain pattern to reach a certain destination. You can't just jump from here like a step. You jump from 1 to 10. Those who gamble, they are like that. They want to jump from 1 to 10. But you see, they want to break free, but they can't. Because the power of addiction has swallowed up their mind. But fire can purge it. When the fire of the Spirit comes upon you, it purges it. Say, Heavenly Father,
1: Heavenly Father,
0: in the name of Jesus,
1: let
0: fire.
1: Let fire.
0: Let fire. Let fire. Let fire. Let fire. Let fire. Let fire. Let fire. Let fire. Let fire. Let fire. Let fire. Let fire. Let fire. Let fire. Let fire. Let fire. Let fire. Let fire. Let fire. Let fire. Let fire. Let fire. Let fire. Let fire. Let fire. Let fire. Let fire. Let fire. Let fire. Let fire. Let fire. Let fire. Eu vou ir para o quarto de

0: non-stop.
1: See, just as our father was saying, some people's weakness is not just betting. Their object's weakness is drinking. The man can drink and use all his salary to drink. Some people's drink, a nice man, you go on the street and our sisters who are doing street work, you use everything you have to go and take our sisters. It's not because...
0: This boy doesn't concentrate. You saw the sisters.
1: We saw sisters.
0: So you saw the place, you saw them. So you know the place you saw them.
1: But I don't really know the place. I'll be saw them
0: there. So it would be that when we believe you can go there.
1: I'll be saw them there.
0: You are who saw them? Me, I didn't see anybody. I saw scriptures. I saw Jesus.
1: So we want to pray against every addiction and every wickedness. Let's be fire.
0: Burn away every chaff. Do you know that Psalm 23, when you go to the last part of verse, it shall be like a tree planted by rivers of waters, and your leaves shall not wither, and you shall bear fruit in your own season. He said about the ungodly and also they are like a chaff that the wind brought away. They are like a chaff. Jesus said, any tree that my father did not plant, we cut it off. We burn it. Psalm 23, the last verse.
1: Psalm 1, verse 4.
0: Psalm 1 verse 4.
1: Psalm 1 verse 4.

0: came into force, number one, and win number two, but we did it with a fire. We are praying that whatever contend with our destiny, that kills Adam, we are burning it. We are burning it.
1: Say, hey,

0: Yes, sir. Yes, sir. Mm-hmm. When you get money, you spend it on alcohol until the money finish. As you were saying. Hey, sir, please your name. Please your name.
1: My name is Francis.
0: Francis. Francis, can you touch your belly for me? Touch your stomach for me. I declare
2: Jesus
0: by the power of the Lord. Any power,
2: Jesus,
0: any invisible hand,
2: Jesus,
0: controlling your life,
2: Jesus,
0: committing you to the altar of alcohol,
2: Jesus,
0: right now,
2: yes, Lord,
0: the evil altar,
2: yes, Lord,
0: that has your picture,
2: Jesus,
0: your name, your destiny,
2: hey,
0: let fire, let fire, let fire,
2: in
0: the name of Jesus, you're free, you're free. A young man get money as quantity written on alcohol. I said, somebody tested me yesterday. I don't want to mention the name of the person. He said, listen to me. I said, if you 2 days ago, he spent 3,000 on betting. Why would he get money? Oh, he do not know what to come upon him. I said, little pressure, you must spend it on. See, it's a spirit. You should set it on fire. If I can pick one call, then I'm done. If you can call me, be the last one. Last but not the least. Let me give you the last anointing. Call me right now, 0302 2088. Call me right now, be the last to receive this prophetic word. It's the apostle, my name is Richmond Yamabago. I'm calling the apostle of his goodness. Call me right now, be the last one. Yen seti jamu refio ma. May enfeja imu refio ija imu refio ma.

0: cambio, cambio. Let me give him to this one. Hello, good morning.
1: Hello, good morning, sir.
0: Good morning, please, sir.
1: Jude.
0: Please, you said Jude, right?
1: No, Zood.
0: Zood.
1: Yeah.
0: Okay, Zood. Please, where are you calling me from?
1: Accra.
0: Zood, I speak over your life right now. In the name of King Jesus, any contention over your destiny, oh my goodness, wherever they will gather by mentioning your name, Zood, by divine authority, if a shaft enter there, fire will enter there for me. Fire!
2: Enter there!
0: Fire!
2: Enter there!
0: Fire!
2: Enter there!
0: In the name of Jesus, what's up, my brother? Okay, hello, good morning. Hello, good morning. Hello, good morning. I'm where, please, yourself.
3: My name is
0: Gabriel. Your name is, please?
3: Gabriel.
0: Yes, sir. All right. Mr. Gabriel, speak over your life right now. Wherever they will gather together and your finances will be on the center of discussion, you are destined your life right now. In the name of Jesus, let fire
2: enter there.
0: Fire
2: enter there.
0: Fire
2: enter there.
0: Jesus. No call. No call. I'm done. I came here with my militias, Simon Peter Nia Andrew, a.k.a. Schoolboy, a.k.a. Vangelis from Yawase. And I came here with Alice, Courage, Obidumbi, Obidumbi, and the man of the altar, Benjamin Bafo Obidumbi, the Apostle Saboa. Hey, baby. Any happy birthday to Apostle Benjamin Bafo Bidupumi. Happy birthday to you, the birthday boy. I ask the grace of God over your life. I'm in the ninja on your case. Your name

Manifest with your waffle. You can call me the apostle of his goodness or the good general. God bless you mightily. Thank you for connecting. Lady Isidora, my divine from. And I'm here, sorry. You hear me, three. But the make us a crowd, you and I'll call you today. Thank you so much. Have a beautiful, beautiful day. Please don't change my dad.

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It's 6 o'clock. 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

0: 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In the bulletin this morning, presidency confirms impending reshuffle of CEOs of state-owned enterprises as President Mahama steps up efforts to strengthen institutional leadership, coordination and accountability in government. Meanwhile, governance expert Frederick Ojo blames political appointees for poor performance of state-owned enterprises.
1: Some people might get in there and think they owe their positions to their affiliation to their political party, so they are not under any obligation to perform any
0: level.
1: They think for as long as their party is in power, they
0: are happy. As Antonio Tumfo Seitutu II is expected to return to Kumasi today after Akwasi Day celebration in the US. Meanwhile, the people of Kumasi are preparing to receive their king in a grand style. Kumasi Mayor Richard Wood Yajiman has been speaking.
2: Eya hubwa eya fere shonko a ebe ma yewa akwaba shonko a yefe ni sadanya wadarewa babepi na hinko asantimemu.
0: Roads Minister threatens to terminate Techiman Nkosia Wenchi road contract due to delays.
3: Now my intention is that the contractor hasn't shown enough commitment to complete his job.
0: And in African news, Madagascar S Senate President sentenced to 10 years over protest crackdown.

0: is the Class Breakfast News.
1: My name is Nana John Prempeh. Thanks for joining us. To our first story, the presidency has confirmed an impending reshuffle of chief executives of state-owned enterprises as President John Dramani Mahama intensifies efforts to strengthen institutional leadership and accountability across government. The disclosure was contained in a notice issued to ministers and political appointees by the secretary to the president, Callistus Mahama. There's more in the following news section reports.
2: Ministers are hereby reminded of the President's firm resolve to maintain disciplined accountability and effective leadership across all sectors of government. The recent ministerial changes and the dissolution of selected boards, together with the impending reshuffle of chief executives, reflects the President's determination to strengthen institutional leadership, enhance coordination, and ensure that every appointee remains fully aligned with the government's policy and priorities. The President expects all ministers, deputy ministers, chief executives, board members, and other political appointees to discharge their responsibilities with integrity, vigilance, humility, and respect for established administrative procedures. Conduct that undermines governmental cohesion, institutional authority, or the effective implementation of government's policy will not be tolerated. All appointees are reminded that the public office is a privilege and an opportunity to serve the Ghanaian people. Performance across all sectors will continue to be assessed.
1: So that was the news section report. Governance expert Frederick Odjo has blamed political appointments and a lack of expertise among managers and board members for the poor performance of some state-owned enterprises.
3: I believe that within every political and their strong business, government should look to the private sector players and engage some of them to come in into the public sector space. And for the purpose of the board, they can actually look to, if they are so minded that they can only appoint their party supporters, they should look to the people with successful business backgrounds and appoint them to the board. If they are interested in attracting effective managers, they should go beyond what they offer and get on board people who have excelled in the private sector and bring them on board. And
1: you heard governance expert Frederick Odjo. The Minister for Roads and Highways, Governor Kwame Abuja, has threatened to terminate the contract for the 32-kilometer Techimani-Nkosi-Awenchi Road project if the contractor from the Volta Impex Construction fails to speed up work. The minister says the project is processing at an unacceptable pace with only 6% fiscal progress recorded instead of the expected 15-20%. He explained that the contractor has already received 66 million Ghana cedis in mobilization funds since May, but has failed to meet agreed timelines despite several warnings from the Ghana Highway Authority. He said the future decision of the contract will be taken after a meeting with the contractor on Monday, September 7, 2026.
4: Pointed here, and my inclination would be we should have terminated the job, but you are the technical person on site. You are saying you want to speak to the contractor or bring them on Monday at 7 o'clock. I'll give you that last opportunity, and after that, we don't need to come back to the site. I can sit in the office and terminate through using the legal processes and if maybe recover our mobilization. And when we were here, I said that if I come back and the contractor doesn't catch up, I will terminate. You are now giving me, on behalf of the contractor, an excuse as to why you think that he will be able to finish somehow, magically, somewhere. Madam, I will tell you this. You are going to invite this contractor and the regional director. I have no problem with the regional director. She can always supervise what the contractor is doing. At 7 o'clock, no one should tell me it's early. 7 o'clock on Monday.
1: He also ordered the de-scoping of works assigned to two contractors, citing delays and failure to meet agreed project timelines. The affected contractors are Poly Chanda and China International Water, who have been working on major road projects under the ministry. The minister has directed that portions of the works assigned to the two companies be de-scoped, following concerns over delays and their failure to meet agreed project timelines.
4: Of this with you, the speed, the mobilization I see does not match the expectation. So I will chief executive descope China International Water to 25 kilometers immediately. Descope Polychanda from 50 to 25 kilometers immediately. We introduce two new contractors who are capable of introducing some dynamism on this stretch. So from today, the scope, China International Water scope from 50 to 25 kilometers, and then the scope, Polichanda from 50 to 25 kilometers immediately. And then we monitor the 25 kilometers, 2 months, if they can't, we take the rest away from them.
1: So yeah, the Minister for Roads and Highways, Governor Kwame Abuja. The Institute of Economic Affairs, IEA, is cautioning against Russia and Ghana's constitutional review process. According to the Institute, a timeline set by government could undermine the integrity and quality of the exercise. Speaking at an IEA engagement on key constitutional review proposals yesterday, fellow at the IEA, Justice Sofia Okufu, said the focus should not be on completing the process quickly, but on producing a constitution capable of serving Ghana for decades.
5: And the timelines, it's not anything. It just what has been the timetable that has been given. Nobody has been explained the basis for it. Let us finish the process as quickly as possible. That does not assure what one of process integrity. Because when you want to assure process integrity, choose each step and you give it a timeline which you justify. Have you taken into account all possible best practices to ensure that the end product is one of substance, of quality, and which can stand the test of time? Really, as it is, it's like we are going to be rushed through it. Why? The new constitution at all costs, or a revised constitution at all costs, is not the objective. The objective is to end up with a constitution that will last us, hopefully, another 30, 40.
1: So here, the distinguished fellow at the Institute of Economic Affairs, i.e. Justice Sofia Okufu. The Minister for Local Government, Chieftaincy and Religious Affairs, Mahama Yariga, has announced plans put in place to evacuate all waste from the Jamestown area. He says government is mobilizing trucks and other equipment to clear the accumulated refuse, which will be transported to a designated disposal site secured through discussions with Dr. Joseph Siao Ejepon. The minister says the military will subsequently take responsibility for securing the declared area to prevent the reaccumulation of waste.
6: So yesterday, after our tour, I met with the Roads Minister, Honorable Abuja, and then the Finance Minister, Honorable Atuforsen, and then also we engaged the Defense Minister, Honorable Ken, and the four of us have put in place a plan to evacuate all that waste out of that location. And the issue is, where do you send it? When you take it. And so we called Dr. Josephine, and discussed with him, and he indicated that this landfill is available. And so if we're able to mobilize the trucks and the equipment that will take all that waste out, we could bring it to this location. And so we agreed that this morning I will come with him and Canal Asia,

0: waste when we move it out of the Jamestown area.
1: The minister also directed authorities at the waste disposal site to properly register and organize all waste pickers. He ordered the provision of protective gear, including boots, gloves, and nose protection to safeguard workers from health and safety risk.
0: The other thing is, a few days ago, at a landfill in Guinea, there was a mudslide. It rained heavily, I think, and then there was a mudslide, and about 30 people died. So we don't want you to fall into a similar situation. But I urge you to be very careful. Chairman, the other thing is, this whole area becomes your responsibility. The environmental conditions under which any human being operates here is equally your responsibility. I'll plead with you to register them and know their number. Have a permitting system. You can't just get up and walk in here. You must be part of the association, registered. And secondly, to make sure that each and every one of them is wearing the appropriate work gear when they are doing the sort, because this is a dangerous area. All the waste that has decomposed in the city, we have brought it. Then you will come here, you are not wearing gloves, you are not wearing boots, you are not wearing cover, you are not protecting your nose, and then you go and get yourself an infection, and then come back and speak.
1: Mahama Yaruga is the Minister for Local Government, Chieftaincy and Religious Affairs. Asante Henio Tumfo Setutu is expected to return to Kumasi today, Thursday, September 3, following an important trip to the United States. The Ashanti Regional Coordinating Council, Kumasi Metropolitan Assembly, Meshia Palace, Asanteman Council and the Kumasi Traditional Council have announced an elaborate welcome procession to celebrate his safe return. During his visit, Otunfo delivered a lecture at the Howard University in Washington, D.C. He also observed the Akosi Dice Festival and held high-level engagement with the U.S. Chamber of Commerce, among other activities. Let's hear from the Mayor of Kumasi, Richard Kwesi Oforiwobodi Adjeman, detailing the Assembly's plans for the welcome.
2: Na hinko asante memu na jeuni yewa baba bedu Kumasi Pempe the First International Airport yebe ya manye kwa nsonko so ede amana akwa abadi efepa ewo iwia ya misante nebeti afa montem so ama iwa 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
1: Rich Kwesi Oforiwobodi Adjeman is the mayor of Kumasi. In African news, Madagascar's former Senate President Rachel Ravalomanamana was sentenced to 10 years of hard labor on Tuesday after being convicted of complicity in murder over his alleged role in a deadly crackdown on a youth-led protest last year. Ravalomanamana, a retired general and ally of former President Andry Rajoelina, denied the charges and said he would appeal. Prosecutors accused him of directing security forces to use violence against protesters during demonstrations in September and October in 2025. The protests began over persistent shortages of water and electricity before growing into a wide movement against Rajoelina's government. At least 22 people were killed and more than 100 injured during the unrest, according to UN figures cited by local media. And that's it for the Class Breakfast News here on Class 91.3 FM in Accra, Hall FM 92.5 in the Volta region, Dagban FM 102.5 in Tamale Radio, 92.1 in the Upper West region, and Radio Parma 96 in Spain. You heard it, the news presidency confirms impending reshuffle of CEOs of state-owned enterprises as President Mahama steps up efforts to strengthen institutional leadership. Governance experts blames political appointments for poor performance of state-owned enterprises. Also, Asante Inu Tunfo 1982, the second is expected to return to Kumasi today after Kwesi's celebration. In the US and in African news, you had Madagascar's ex-Senate president sentenced to 10 years over protest crackdown. For more news, do also visit classfmonline.com. My name is Nana Ajman Prampe. Good morning.

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5: 18 years since that trembling teenager of touch and tease first tiptoed onto this storied stage. Wreathed in red, restored to this great gallery of the game. A walking work of art.
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1: 18 years since that trembling teenager of touch and tease first tiptoed onto this storied stage. Wreathed in red, restored to this great gallery of the game. A walking work of art.
2: Before phones, what messages have you been receiving?
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2: You haven't read any of the messages?
3: No, not at all. 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

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We speak to listeners as they unfold, providing unparalleled perspectives to the stories that matter to you. In the Class Newsroom, our endeavor is to remain true to high journalistic values, bringing

0: living at 5 p.m. Welcome to 505. Coming up in the next 60 minutes, the New Patriotic Party is demanding the immediate resignation of the Chief Justice via Reezing, a video in which he's alleged to have made partisan political comments comparing the performance of the NDC and MPP government.
1: Sometimes when we hear the things that you have done, the things that some organizations are doing now, we wonder, some of us are wondering what really we have been doing in the past 8 years.
0: But that's not all. The party is also accusing the country's top judge of pledging loyalty to the president's agenda and has raised red flags over handling of political cases, including the incarceration of Chairman Ruwontuye. Still with us for some in-depth analysis. Also coming up tonight, President Mahama gives two ministers 14 days to resolve TMA TDC impasse. Also, police in the Eastern Region arrest six people linked to the Kapman Mount Sinai clashes that left six people injured.
2: Five suspects from one school, five suspects from one teacher, then another school to rehab one person. But the names of suspects, we have enough. We are still working on them. But now, because we have a lead, we have somebody, that one is a police investigation, I cannot disclose. We have somebody who is giving us the names of all the people who participated in that activities.
0: Eco-conscious citizen raises concern over plans to cede 3 acres of parks and garden land. And later tonight, the Ghana Football Association reappoints Carlos Cruz as Black Stars coach.
3: The man took over the team barely 2 months to the World Cup. Had to scout 24 hours a day, had to put a squad together, had to develop the right strategy. It was not an easy call, to be honest. I believe that anybody would have behaved the same way.
0: What could change? Stay with us. I'm Business Tonight.
4: Ghana Ports and Harbour Authority records 2.8 billion Ghana cedis net profits. We'll tell you more at 5:50.
0: We have these and more stories, plus some interesting analysis to do. Stay with us. Well, this bulletin is coming to you live from our studios here. Digital address is 0423598, not Laboni, third at Ewok on class, 91.3 FM in Accra. We also live on Ho FM, 92.5, Hills, 91.7, in Adaklu, both in the Volta region, Max Empire, 96.9, in the Upper East region, Dagon FM, 102.5, in Tamara Radio Park, 96 in Spain. We're live on Facebook. 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My name is Kwame Yorcher Jr. It's time. It's 5:05. Welcome. Well, 505 is always brought to you by MTN Everywhere. Go now to the very first story. The New Patriotic Party has accused the Chief Justice of pledging loyalty to President Mahama's agenda, raising serious concerns about the independence and impartiality of the judiciary. The party further points to the handling of politically sensitive cases, including the incarceration.

0: participation of the MPP's Ashanti Regional Chairman Owuntumi as evidence of what it calls a pattern of bias. In a statement issued, the MPP said it will convene a major press conference in the coming days to lay out a full case against the Chief Justice, and is calling on him to step down immediately to protect integrity of the judiciary. My colleague Kele Bahinakwa will join me shortly in studio with the details of what the statement from the New Patriotic Party is. But let me take you back. Let's listen to the Chief Justice, Justice Paul Bafoubonny, in a comment that he made during a state visit. Visit to some of the state institutions, MIF and SNIT.
1: Sometimes when we hear the things that you have done, the things that some organizations are doing now, we wonder, some of us keep wondering what really we have been doing in the past 8 years. But it looks like, well, we've just come back from SNIT. We've been to SNIT this morning, and the kind of thing that we heard and we hear, we knew even heard before we went there, and what we were told, if you compare that to the fact that not too long ago, the state was preparing to sell its prized assets like Lamadi, Pleasure Beach, you wonder how Ghana could have sung so low. But I think maybe you have achieved all this through proper management, and then use of resources, and recognition of the fact that we are not here for ourselves. We will live, we will pass this day, but once, whatever we should aim at is, how do we want to be remembered for the stewardship that we were given? But we at the judiciary always say that power is for the people. The judicial power is emanates from the people. We only exercise that power on their behalf. So whatever we do, we should have them in contention. Wherever I have been and I talk to my staff, I tell them, what impression do you want the court user to go home with? Do you want him to go home with an impression that I went to a place where I met a rude person sitting at the reception? Because justice doesn't start, a lot of people think that when you write judgment, that is the end. But justice actually starts from when the processes are filed. The court, even the receptionist who receives you, how he talks to you, will give you an impression as to how, whether justice is going to be delivered or not. And so I will only encourage you. The old man's agenda is an agenda that will benefit the nation. And we cannot say that we are the best in the land. But if the old man has decided that you are the right person to be in this position out of the 30 million people, and it means he has a lot of confidence in you. And so we should do everything to make sure that his agenda succeeds. So I will congratulate you and encourage you to whatever has brought the success so far. 2% has yielded so much. Yeah. I don't know how, well, we don't know what 2% is.
0: So that's the Chief Justice of the Republic, Justice Paul Bafoubonny. Let me come to my colleague, Kele Bahinakwa, who joins me to you with the details of the statement from the New Patriotic Party. Kele, fill us through what really the stance of the MPP is.
2: Well, so we are looking at a statement that is 3 pages, and this particular statement goes in deeper into, on the back of the remarks from the Chief Justice. And on top of it, the climax of this statement is the MPP requesting and demanding, in their words, an unreserved apology from the Chief Justice. But before that, they raised some two issues. They're accusing the Chief Justice of a number of things. The first being that the Chief Justice has neglected, you know, some court complexes. Mm-hmm. And in their words, these court complexes are dilapidated. And instead of focusing there, he's going around, you know, making such remarks. And secondly, another comment they make is has to do with the fact that they accuse the Chief Justice of slowing down the wheels of justice when it comes to his allies, and I'm referring to members of the NDC.
3: Sure.
2: But he quickens up and hastens up the justice process when it comes to members of the opposition. So this is a three-page statement. I only want to go read everything, so I'll take out excerpts of the statement. For our listeners. Now, the statement, which was signed by the General Secretary, Justin Kodiafrimpong, says, and I read and I quote, the MPP jokes not with this declared vow that everything must be done to ensure that the agenda of the President succeeds. Which agenda, my lord? The President declared agenda includes Operation Recover All Loots, under which persons associated with the MPP are being arraigned before the very court over which he presides. When the head of judiciary pledges his accessions to the success of the executive's agenda, what conclusion is an accused person standing in the dock, or indeed any citizen, to draw? A Chief Justice swears a single oath, and it is to the Constitution, to no president, no party, and no agenda. The day he does otherwise, he ceases to be a judge and becomes an instrument of the very power he was appointed to check. Again, and I quote, we have already observed the extraordinary alacrity with which vacation warrants have been issued in special political cases involving members of the MPP. The incarceration of Chairman Wontumi is evidence enough. Justice in this republic now proceeds at two speeds, remarkable haste for opponents of the government and serene leisure for its friends. In the considered view of the MPP, this is the agenda at work. Judicial machinery by which the president wish to see persons associated with the MPP in prison is being brought to pass. The CJ's words and conduct lend chilling credence to the widespread concern that the leadership of the judiciary is coordinating with Jubilee House. I'll skip that and move on to another paragraph that says that the MPP hereby serves notice that it will in due course convene a major press conference at which the full record of the Chief Justice's appealing conduct will be laid before the nation in unsparing detail. The judiciary belongs neither to the president, nor to the NDC, nor to the Chief Justice. It belongs to the people of Ghana, who are entitled under the Constitution to courts that are blind to politics. So this is a three-page statement, details of which are on the website and the social media handles. But clearly, it appears the MPP isn't happy. If you go on social media now, a lot of people varying comments. People are saying, even there are a number of people who feel like, well, they don't think the Chief Justice has made any political comments whatsoever. Others have questioned whether he lied. There was one I saw by one person at Iman, Franklin Kudu at Iman, who said, did he lie? You know, that is to say that maybe it's probably treating them, you know, and that is why they came out with this comment. But hopefully, tomorrow is just Friday.
3: Sure.
2: We don't know if the MPP will hold its press conference tomorrow, but these are details of the statement from the New Patriotic Party.
3: Very well, Caleb. Thank you so much for giving us the details of what the statement from the New Patriotic Party say. Let me speak with Mohamed Abbas, who is a political scientist. Mr. Abbas, good evening to you. I'm grateful for your time on 505, sir. I believe you can hear me clearly.
4: Yeah, I can hear you.
3: Very well. I'm grateful for your time this evening. I'm sure that you have watched or listened to the Chief Justice. First of all, do you see his comments as too partisan, as asserted by a section of the public and the opposition MPP?
4: Well, to answer your question straightforward, I would say yes, the comment is partisan, but I don't want to say whether it's too partisan or that to what extent. But yes, the comment is partisan. The reason why it is partisan is where he made reference to the previous past administration, right? So the moment you pass a comment on state institution praising them under current administration, and you don't stop there, and then you go beyond that to contrast it, that is compare it with what was happening or what happened in the previous administration, then definitely that renders it partisan. And when that happens, you see, it definitely affects the credibility of the CG. Because there are two things that the credibility of the CG rests on. One of it is actual impartiality, which has to do with how he conducts his substantive work, okay, being very actually impartial or neutral. And two is appearance of impartiality. This is what really matters, because you know that in politics, people will tell you appearance and perception even matters more than the reality or the truth. We always say politics creates a reality that is even different from the actual reality. So actually appearing impartial in the way you conduct your work and the appearance of impartiality in your posture, how you conduct yourself, the two are very critical for CJs or the judiciary independence and neutrality. So clearly he has been partisan by the contrast, as I said, the comparing the two, and that defeated the second aspect where I said appearing, you know, neutral. So that is where the problem actually came from.
3: The MPP, of course, what is the political significance of the timing, especially where the MPP has chosen to escalate the matter now?
4: Yeah, now, so the reaction of the MPP is also quite problematic, because in their reaction, yeah, this is a partisan. We clearly establish a partisan posture in the CJ's comments, but the MPP is also equally partisan in its processes and all that it seeks to do currently. You can see clearly that they are also being partisan. So it's a reaction, if I should put it that way, to what actually has taken place. And that in itself is also problematic, because then it shifts the issue from actually what has happened, so that citizens can be educated, like we are talking about here, the appearance of partisan, which is also very key, so that citizens can be educated, because citizens need to be educated politically. So they themselves, they are discerning, they can be objective, they can analyze and draw a bottom line. But you don't bring this issue up and tilt it, okay, to suit your own political agenda as well, partisan political agenda. In that way, both what happened and your reaction to it doesn't help address these issues that we are concerned about or we are talking about, and it further contributes to weakening even the judiciary further.
3: The MPP is calling for the resignation of the Chief Justice. Should these comments warrant resignation or removal?
4: That one, I will say clearly, is very funny, because resignation is totally no. This, we have to describe this comment specifically as politically inappropriate statement. That's what it is. It's a politically inappropriate statement, and that is not necessarily sufficient grounds for resignation. Clearly, it's not a sufficient ground for resignation. Yes, it is a poor judgment on the part of the CJ, for which I also think he has to come out to clarify, because the position he occupies is a very delicate one. Okay, so he also has a responsibility to come out and clarify this and then further reaffirm the neutrality and impartiality of the judiciary. That is very, very key on his part. But as I said, it's a politically inappropriate statement that does not necessarily constitute a sufficient ground for removal. When we talk of removal or resignation, we are looking at significant loss of public confidence in the judiciary. We are looking at significant misconduct. We are looking at constitutional grounds, right? And these are quite huge and substantive. But to make a politically inappropriate statement, which the one who made the statement can come out and clarify and reaffirm, doesn't necessarily call for resignation of the CJ.
3: So you think that the CJ should retract the statement?
4: I won't use retract. He has to clarify. clarification is very key, because he made a statement, right?
3: Mm-hmm.
4: And people are interpreting the statement variously, so it's not necessarily retract. He has to come and clarify.
3: But if
4: he knows that something has gone wrong, then definitely he also has a responsibility to retract. But at this stage, not hearing from him directly, I wouldn't necessarily say he should come. We should be holistic in the way we address these things.
3: I'm wondering what he should clarify, because the statement is well explanatory. If he says that, where have we been? Some of us will wonder where we have been in the last 8 years. Clearly, the last 8 years the seat was occupied by former President Akufo-Addo in the NPP government, and so that is well explanatory. That in the last 8 years, it was the Ezwa administration. And so, what clarification should be given?
4: You see, we give the benefit of the doubt. Mm-hmm. It's just like somebody committing a crime. You've caught him red-handed, but he has to go to the court and be given a hearing, right? You don't just condemn him and just say he should come for his punishment.
3: Oh.
4: He should do this. You direct him this. No, that's not how democratic processes and due processes work. So let's give it, like we call this a public court of opinion. Is that not it?
3: Mm-hmm.
4: So that is also a format of court. So we give him the benefit of the doubt. Come, you are in the court. So come and clarify. And clarify his brother. And if he's trying to be elusive or deceptive, everybody will see clearly. Okay, so once we put him on the spot, we put him the spotlight on him at the public court of opinion, and just tell him to clarify, because he's guilty. He has made a statement that looking at it, there's something in it that he really has to come and react or respond to it. So we ask him to come and clarify. But as I said earlier, clarification. If he himself finds himself wanting and realize that yes, he has made a mistake, and we are all discerning, objective people listening to him, then over there he sees a mistake clearly. Then it's a responsibility on his part to retract that statement.
3: Mm. I see. Well, let's see what happens going forward. Thank you so much for your time this evening. I'm grateful. So that's political analyst Dr. Mohammed Abbas who joined the conversation. We're trying to speak with Rashid Tanko Computer, who is the chief executive officer for GEFEC, and also deputy director of elections and IT for the National Democratic Congress. Meanwhile, the Member of Parliament for Gusegu, Alassane Tampuri, has accused the Chief Justice, Paul Bafoboni, of descending into partisan politics, urging him to resign from his judicial position if he intends to pursue active politics. Take a listen.
5: The Honorable Chief Justice of the Republic of Ghana, Justice Paul Bafoboni, has descended into the arena of politics. Justice Paul Bafoboni has won a political case, and we have to say it for whatever it is. I found it very, very scandalizing that a Chief Justice will be moving from one state institution to another state institution just to commend them. Now, nobody is saying that the Chief Justice should not have a life of his own. We are all coming from a society. We all have families. But the work of a judge is quite different from the work of an ordinary person. And even more importantly, the work of a Chief Justice. Now, when politicians have a dispute, most likely it will end up before the judiciary. Now, this is a Chief Justice who has already taken a position and commending the old man and insisting that we must have the old man's agenda to succeed. Which agenda? Which agenda? Did Ghana become Ghana only 8 years ago? And so our Chief Justice only remembers what happened 48 years ago. Doesn't remember what happened 20 years ago, 24 years ago, or 30 years ago. I think that the Chief Justice's position makes it easy for all of us to identify him as one person who has taken sides in our political dispensation. And it's something that all of us must rise up to condemn.
3: So that's the Member of Parliament for Gusii Ogo constituency. That's Hassan Tampuri. This is 505 here on Class 91.3 FM in Accra, across the country and across the world on classfmonline.com. Well, President John Dramani Mahama has given the Minister for Works, Housing and Water Resources, Ahmed Ibrahim, and the Minister for Local Government, Chief Tansi and Religious Affairs, Mahama Yariga, 14 days to resolve the ongoing impasse between Tema Metropolitan Assembly, TME, and TDC Ghana Limited. The two ministers have been directed to establish a clear administrative and operational framework defining their respective roles and responsibilities of TME and TDC Ghana Limited. They are also required to submit a framework together with a comprehensive report on all outstanding matters to the President within 14-day period. The directive forms part of measures by the government to secure an immediate and lasting resolution to the dispute between the two institutions. As part of the directive, President Mahama has affirmed the Tema Metropolitan Assembly as the highest political and administrative authority within the Tema Metropolis. So this is a clear map or roadmap by President John Dramani Mahama. So in the next 14 days, we're going to see the two ministers, Minister for Works and Housing and the Minister for Local Governments, to deal with this matter ruthlessly to have a lasting solution to the problem being seen in the Tema Metropolis there. We'll go on the phone line shortly and have a conversation, but let me take you to the Eastern Region, because the Eastern Regional Police Commander says it has identified some of the alleged ringleaders behind the violent clashes between Okrapman Senior High School and Martini Senior High School, with six persons arrested in connection with the disturbances. The arrest follows a series of reprisal attacks between students of the two schools in the Krapim North Municipality of the Eastern Region in the early hours of Wednesday, September 2, 2026. The violence resulted in significant damage on property on both school campuses, prompting police intervention to restore calm. Eastern Regional Police Commander DCOP Joseph Obusu Bempa said some students fled their respective schools when police officers arrived at the scene. He, however, cautioned that fleeing the campuses will not shield anyone suspected of participating in the violence from arrest. According to him, the police are compiling the names of students believed to have taken part of the clashes as investigations continue. DCOP Osu Bempa also disclosed that investigation has uncovered allegations that some of the teachers may have encouraged students to attack their counterparts from other school. Speaking of an interview with Class News, Eastern Regional Police Commander said the number of suspects is likely to increase as investigators gather more evidence and identify others linked to the disturbances. Listen to the Eastern Regional Police Commander. Unfortunately, we're able to bring you that insert. I think we can have that insert now.
6: We have six, five suspects from one school, five suspects and one teacher. Then another school, we have one person. But the names of suspects, we have enough. We are still working on them. But now, because we have a lead, we have somebody, that one is a police investigation. I cannot disclose it. We have somebody who is giving us the names of all the people who participated in that activity. So don't worry. We'll get all the names. We'll not have it for the leader. We'll show it to everybody. But for now, we have six, we have one teacher. Five from one school, one from another school.
7: When was this arrest made?
6: We made the arrest yesterday. Yesterday, I spoke that we have started getting my piece of information, so by all means, make arrest. I know these are students, and when we work on them, they will volunteer information. And it's not, majority of them are good people, and majority, only a few are the troublemakers. So they will mention their names. We have the names of the real leaders, but those who also support, we will get them. But for now, the main participants are the people that we have. But others who supported in some other way, we'll get them.
7: What is likely to happen to these people if they are finally found culpable or to be involved really in this clash?
6: And you see, what they have done is a criminal offense. People have been asking that they are juveniles. They say, fine. There are laws governing juveniles. If they are juveniles, there are laws. The law doesn't say that if you are juvenile, so you can just go and do whatever you want. So, we send them, there's a place where juveniles are handled. There's a prison for juveniles, what they call the bus stand, is all that. So if you are found culpable, because what they have done is a criminal act, you see, we shouldn't see it from the point of view that they are students. Yeah, but they are students, but they are human beings who have committed a crime. The crime must be. So this is what we are seeking to do. Can we do that?
3: So that's the Eastern Regional Police Commander, DCOP, Owusu Bemba.
8: You know the football season is back. 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

0: This is 505 on Class 91.3. Welcome back from that quick commercial break. Eco Conscious Citizens has raised alarm over attempts to use parks and gardens land as cantonment for purposes other than horticulture and environmental conservation. The call follows confirmation by the director of Parks and Gardens that Gold Board had proposed to build an edifice for parks and gardens in exchange for 3 acres of land at cantonment. A statement issued by the co-founder of Eco Conscious Citizens, Awula Sewa, is calling for the protection of parks and gardens lands and a nationwide audit to establish how the lands are currently being used, maintained, that the lands were acquired for horticulture, environmental conservation, national beautification, and the development and preservation of green spaces, and must not be diverted for other developments. She's therefore urging the Minister for Local Government, Mahama Yarga, to protect parks and garden lands across the country and ensure they are preserved for these purposes. The Ghana Football Association has reappointed Carlos Socceros as head coach for the Black Stars just 2 months after he stepped down following Ghana's World Cup campaign. The Portuguese tactician will begin a new coaching mandate during the upcoming international window, with Ghana set to face Ivory Coast in the 2027 African Cup of Nations qualifiers. His reappointment comes amid criticism of his defensive approach to managing the national team, but GFA President Kheto Kekou has defended the decision, questioning whether an attractive playing style has delivered results for Ghana at the continental level. He says in 47 years, Ghana's style of play has not helped the country to win AFCON. Listen to the GFA president, Ket Okregu.
1: Okay, my style has not brought us AFCON. We've not won it. Okay, but when we played against Croatia, even though we lost, there were moments in this game that Croatia could not even come out of the box, out of their head of the pitch. Ghana pinned them. That was Ghana being in control of that game in that period. Okay, so I'm saying this to for us to look at the central picture. The man took over the team barely 2 months to the World Cup. Had to scout 24 hours a day, had to put a squad together, had to develop the right strategy. It was not an easy call, to be honest. I believe that anybody would have behaved the same way. Look at how best to pull out the best from the players you have, given the circumstances, and see if you can win as many games as possible. Now, over time, if the same person has a chance to work again with the team, with different players under different circumstances, maybe the style may be different, the approach may be different, etc., etc. Now, what did you make of the style against?
0: So that's the GFA president, Kets Okreku. Let me do some messages. This one says that a comment made by the current Chief Justice that under former President Akufo-Addo Dankwa administration, please, that's not what he said. Let's be specific in sending our messages. Eben from Kwabena says, good evening, 505. The MPP should stop right there and give us a break. If they weren't able to call on the removed Chief Justice to resign when she applauded former President Akufo-Addo SHS and practicing human rights in that era, why calling on CJ Bafokeng to resign for the applause of state institutions? The CJ is due for retirement, so they better allow him to retire in peace, okay? Info Kamala says, Kwame, the remarks from the Chief Justice over state institutions and organization under former President Akufo-Addo and now under President John Dramani Mahama's government, state enterprise and organization are working well and making good profits. That is good governance, okay? Efo, thank you for your message. Good day, class. When Nanadu told flood victims that on normal day they don't vote for him, so he shouldn't have been there, the whole country was saddened. Okay, thank you. So please let your messages be short and well explanatory so that we can read them. Let me go back to earlier story and have a conversation with Amokote, who is a local governance expert. Of course, we're talking about President John Dramani Mahama giving Minister for Works and Housing, Water Resources, Ahmed Ibrahim, and Minister for Local Government, Chief Stancy and Religious Affairs, Mahama Yaga, 14 days to deal with the impasse between TDC Ghana Limited and Tema Metropolitan Assembly. Mr. Akute, I'm grateful. I've lost him on the line. We tried to establish contact with him back and have a conversation. Awon Kote is a local governance expert who will help us in this conversation. Hi, Class FM. This one says the TDC is a confused organization. The Tamalands were acquired by the states and entrusted into TDC to develop it into a port, industrial and residential estate. The state rep in Tema is the TMA, so why does TDC want to assume the authority of the state? Echo in Tema shares that with us. Mr. Akute, good evening to you. I'm grateful for your time on 505.
2: Yeah, good evening.
0: First of all, let me have your reaction to President John Dramani Mahama giving two ministers 14 days to deal with the impasse between TDC and TMA.
2: Well, I think it is in the right direction. What is happening there is about nothing but ego.